0: Classics.
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0: Classics.
3: I've heard people say that too much of anything is not good for you, baby. But I don't know about that. There's many times that we've loved and we've shared love and made love. It doesn't seem to me like it's enough.

rest in you. Remember, there's nothing you can't do. So believe and be brave.

Now this car is automatic. It's systematic. It's hydromatic. Why is it greased lightning?